0: creeping, just don't let me find out. 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Oh God.
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1: 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Deep down in the jungle, last I banging my first bongo. Every monkey like to be in my place instead of me, cause I'm the king of bongo, baby, I'm the king of bongo bong. Hit me when I come.

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When I feel lonely as fog, I still a lifeless.